Tripping there from Deep Purple on 92 Rock. Good evening. Happy Monday. My name is Kelly, hanging out with you till about midnight tonight or so. We're going to get things started with Megadeth and Of Mice and Men on 92 Rock. I want

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0: 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If you're just joining us on this Monday evening, my name is Kelly, hanging out with you till about midnight tonight or so. Kiss and 10 years on the way on 92 Rock.
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9: 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Thursday, Shiny Top Brewing has the Schmids taking the stage at 7-ish. Traditions Twin Lakes has Robert Deitch live from 7 to 9 Thursday. It's Vineyard Vibrations at Soldier Creek Winery Friday evening from 6 till 8 with Four Fools. 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Saturday, Kirkhart and Wilson are playing After the Angel Tree Ride at a block party outside the American Tap in Webster City. 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And Labor Day weekend is the Rock and Picnic at Lower Sheldon Park in Humble. 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
7: Here's the weatherology forecast on 92 Rock. Mainly cloudy skies expected tonight. Lows around 63. Southeasterly winds 5 to 10 miles per hour. Daytime highs approaching 84. Tomorrow, sunshine mixed with clouds at times. Lows level off around 64. Tomorrow night, partly cloudy. Dry with temperatures above average Wednesday and Thursday, and highs in the low 80s. From the Weatherology Weather Center, I'm staff meteorologist Laura Lockwood.
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0: Freak on a Leash on 92 Rock. My name is Kelly. If you're just joining us, hanging out with you till about midnight tonight or so. Now, I'm not like a big fan of Buck Cherry by any means, but it's always scary when any band is involved in any sort of way with any kind of accident when they're out on the road. So apparently, Buck Cherry's tour bus was involved in an accident where it was a multi-vehicle accident on an interstate in South Carolina. And there was one driver from one of the other vehicles that did lose their life. So obviously, not a good situation there. They said everybody in Buck Cherry is okay. Their touring crew is safe. Nobody got hurt or anything. And again, they did confirm one fatality within one of the other vehicles that was involved in the multi-vehicle accident. So this all went down on Friday. They shared the statement that they were in Spartanburg County, South Carolina, in the middle of the night, just moving to the next venue. And authorities did confirm, again, there was one fatality in one of the other vehicles. So we definitely are glad that nobody got hurt in the Buck Cherry crew. But again, keep the other family in your thoughts. I've got my boys and Avenged Sevenfold on the way on 92 Rock.
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0: with the pod on 92 Rock. I hope your Monday's going well so far. How was your weekend? Mine was really good. It was very relaxing. I spent time at the State Fair and ate my way through the fair for the second time, which is always really fun. So I always try and have something different the second time I go in. And I think I achieved my goal of not repeating State Fair foods. And then I got to spend some time with friends over the weekend. We had a really fun crafting project that we did, followed with a campfire and a meal. And then Sunday was just kind of relaxing. I've kind of got a not terribly important to-do list, like things that should get done, but the world's not going to end if they don't, and I tried to tackle that a little bit. I did also update the concert calendar for you over the weekend that we keep at facebook.com/KellyAlphaMedia. So if you went to any concerts over the weekend at the State Fair or anywhere else, feel free to post about them on that post. It is pinned at the top of my page there for you. Crobot and Islander on the way on 92 Rock.
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6: 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Saturday, Kirkhart and Wilson are playing After the Angel Tree Ride at a block party outside the American Tap in Webster City. 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And Labor Day weekend is the Rock and Picnic at Lower Sheldon Park in Humble. 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

0: Speak. I've got that weatherology forecast on the way, as well as Bear McCreary featuring Slash on 92 Rock.
1: Here's the weatherology forecast on 92 Rock. Mainly cloudy skies expected tonight with a low of 63. Winds out of the southeast, 5 to 10 miles per hour. Sunshine mixed with clouds at times. Tomorrow, daytime highs approaching 84. Partly cloudy skies tomorrow night, lows dip down to about 64. Highs level off around 83 Wednesday under mainly sunny skies. 84 Thursday. From the Weatherology Weather Center, I'm staff meteorologist Laura Lockwood.
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0: Stein, you know, among the founders of heavy metal. I mean, you know, heavy metal started catching on in the late 1960s, and Black Sabbath was right there, you know, kind of getting this sound going. And the interesting thing is, and they mentioned this in this article, you know, that Ozzy had a lot of influence from the Beatles. Okay, and I mean, honestly, like, what musician hasn't been influenced by the Beatles, right? I mean, they're one of the biggest pop groups in history, right? Well, what I found interesting about this article, so if you've never listened to it, or maybe it's been a while, go back and listen to the Beatles track, Helter Skelter, right? It's really dirty. It's got a lot of, like, the heavy guitars, and, you know, it's not a heavy metal track, per se. But for the Beatles, I mean, I could hear that being played on, like, you know, a heavier radio station, right? Well, anyway, it all started out because the WHO, said they had just made, like, the filthiest, dirtiest, heaviest track ever, right? And Paul McCartney straight up is like, I still don't know what track they're talking about. Neither do I. So then he said, hey, we gotta do better. And that's how Helter Skelter came around. And then, you know, Helter Skelter comes out in 1968, and right about that time, Black Sabbath is getting started, and then we have heavy metal. So here's my thing. I'm going to put this up for you. Facebook.com/KellyAlphaMedia. Do you think the Beatles track Helter Skelter had anything to do with the start of heavy metal? Ozzy says no. Kurt Cobain says yes. I think it did. Again, I wouldn't call it a heavy metal track, but I can see the influence of it in a lot of early heavy metal. So Facebook.com/KellyAlphaMedia. Let's get a conversation started. Theory of a Dead Man on the way on 92 Rock.
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0: The Red Hot Chili Peppers there with Soul to Squeeze on 92 Rock. I hope your Monday is going well so far. Hopefully you're looking ahead to the rest of the week. We always have the community calendar for you over at yourfortdodge.com. And this is the first week of football. So starting this Friday and running through, let me pull up the Dodger schedule, running through Friday, October 23rd, all Fridays will now be devoted to football. So the game this coming Friday will start a 7 o'clock pregame, 7:30 kickoff. Most of the games will be 6:30 pregame, 7 o'clock kickoff, but we have two games that are a little different. So again, this Friday, August 28th, 7 o'clock pregame, 7:30 kickoff, and the Dodgers will be on the road at Mason City. So just know that going forward, all Friday nights will be devoted to football, which just gives me more time to save up some stupid criminal segments for you when we get the break between football and basketball. 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
6: 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Thursday, Shiny Top Brewing has the Schmids taking the stage at 7-ish. Traditions Twin Lakes has Robert Deitch live from 7 to 9 Thursday. 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It's Friday Night Live at O'Goody's Irish Pub with Saverio Mancieri from 8 to 11. Saturday, Kirkhart and Wilson are playing After the Angel Tree Ride at a block party outside the American Tap in Webster City. It's Mimosa Sunday at River Valley Orchards Winery and Distillery with live music from Jeremy Ober. And Labor Day weekend is the Rock and Picnic at Lower Sheldon Park in Humboldt. 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

0: Megadeth there with Public Enemy number one. I've got that weatherology forecast on the way, as well as the Perfect Circle and Papa Roach on 92 Rock. 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
1: Here's the weatherology forecast on 92 Rock. Mainly cloudy skies expected tonight with a low of 63. Winds out of the southeast, 5 to 10 miles per hour. Sunshine mixed with clouds at times. Tomorrow, daytime highs approaching 84. Partly cloudy skies tomorrow night, lows dip down to about 64. Highs level off around 83 Wednesday under mainly sunny skies. 84 Thursday. From the Weatherology Weather Center, I'm staff meteorologist Laura Lockwood. 92.

0: Last couple sorrow there from Faith No More on 92 Rock. I hope your Monday is going well. My name is Kelly, hanging out with you till about midnight tonight or so. So just a couple more hours on this Monday evening. A lot of fun things, of course, going on in the night sky this week. Saturn is making its return to the evening sky. Saturn spends a lot of time in the summertime in the morning skies, kind of like Venus does, and then eventually both of them come back around to the evening skies. Venus has been with us most of the summer. Saturn is now coming back in the evenings as well. Best time to see Saturn, it rises a little bit after 10 o'clock at night, but it's really well above the horizon by about 11:30, somewhere in that neck of the woods. And then we're going to have a partial eclipse of the moon. The moon will enter the Earth's shadow. 96% of the moon will be visible as an eclipse on Thursday night. So that's something we'll talk about a little bit closer to Thursday night. But that one, I love those. I mean, I love full eclipses where the moon is completely covered, but 96% is still really fun to see. And it will look like a full eclipse, even though it is not. I've got music on the way from Seether and Nirvana on 92 Rock.
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0: Nirvana with In Bloom on 92 Rock. I hope your Monday is going well so far. Hopefully you're looking ahead a little bit to the rest of the week. Again, we do have that community calendar for you there at yourfortdodge.com. We have a lot of cool stuff on there, you know, as far as like pets of the week from all the various rescues that are in the area. 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Now, if you want to get your events on the calendar, go ahead and shoot us an email, fdradiopsa@gmail.com. 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
4: 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And Labor Day weekend is the Rock and Picnic at Lower Sheldon Park in Humble. 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

0: The Deftones, You've Seen the Butcher on 92 Rock. I've got that weatherology forecast on the way. Looking pretty nice this week, by the way. I've also got the latest from Five Finger Death Punch on 92 Rock.
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0: When the storm clouds build in central Iowa, we'll keep you informed with the Severe Weather Advisor on 92 Rock. 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
8: Here's the weatherology forecast on 92 Rock. Lows dip down to about 63 tonight under overcast skies. Winds out of the south, 5 to 10 miles per hour. Sunshine mixed with clouds at times. Tomorrow, high temperatures reach up to 84. Partly cloudy skies tomorrow night. Lows dip down to about 64. Dry with temperatures above average Wednesday and Thursday, and highs from the low 80s to the mid 80s. From the Weatherology Weather Center, I'm staff meteorologist Laura Lockwood.
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All that remains with Hold On, Saving Abel on 90 She Rock.

0: STP there with Big Bang Baby on 92 Rock. I hope your Monday is going well. My name is Kelly, hanging out with you for just one more hour on this Monday evening. Of course, I'll be hanging out with you throughout the week, except for Friday. So don't forget, we do kick off the football season on Friday. The Dodger football team, I should say, will be on the road at Mason City, and that will be a 7 o'clock pregame, 7:30 kickoff. So when we play Mason City and when we play Waterloo East, those are the two games that always have a little bit later start time as far as the pregame and the kickoff goes. Everything else is a 6:30 pregame, 7 o'clock kickoff, except the Mason City game and the Waterloo East game. I'm not really sure why they do it that way, but that's all right. And, you know, hopefully the Dodgers will have a good season. Hopefully they will win lots of games. And make sure you, tune in, cheer them on. If you can't be at the game, we can bring the game to you. Evans Blue and Metallica on the way on 92 Rock.
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0: Bobaflex with Long Time Coming. Well, that's going to do it for me. Kelly is on her way out the door. I hope you've had a fantastic Monday. I will be back with you again tomorrow evening, 7 o'clock, and we will do this all over again. After the break, I'm going to leave you with Spirit Box and Alter Bridge on 92 Rock. Have a great evening.
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4: Here's the weatherology forecast on 92 Rock. Lows dip down to about 63 tonight under overcast skies. Winds out of the south, 5 to 10 miles per hour. Sunshine mixed with clouds at times. Tomorrow, high temperatures reach up to 84. Partly cloudy skies tomorrow night. Lows dip down to about 64. Dry with temperatures above average Wednesday and Thursday, and highs from the low 80s to the mid 80s. From the Weatherology Weather Center, I'm staff meteorologist Laura Lockwood.
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3: 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Remember, when severe weather threatens and the storm clouds build in central Iowa, we'll keep you informed with the Severe Weather Advisor on 92 Rock.
4: Here's the weatherology forecast on 92 Rock. Mainly cloudy skies expected. Overnight, lows around 63. Winds out of the south around 5 miles per hour. Sunshine mixed with clouds at times. Tuesday, daytime highs approaching 84. Mainly clear skies. Tuesday night, lows level off around 64. Lots of sunshine and dry. Wednesday and Thursday, low 80s. Wednesday, mid 80s by Thursday. From the Weatherology Weather Center, I'm staff meteorologist Laura Lockwood.
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4: Here's the weatherology forecast on 92 Rock. Lows around 63 overnight under mainly cloudy skies. Winds out of the south around 5 miles per hour. Tuesday, high of 84. Lows around 64. Tuesday night, mainly clear. Lots of sunshine and dry. Wednesday and Thursday, low 80s. Wednesday, mid 80s by Thursday. That's your updated forecast brought to you by Quickstar, supporting local weather in communities across the state.
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0: Here's the weatherology forecast on 92 Rock. Lows around 63 overnight under mainly cloudy skies. Winds out of the south around 5 miles per hour. Tuesday, high of 84. Lows around 64. Tuesday night, mainly clear. Lots of sunshine and dry Wednesday and Thursday. Low 80s Wednesday, mid 80s by Thursday. That's your updated forecast brought to you by Quickstar, supporting local weather in communities across the state.
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0: Here's the weatherology forecast on 92 Rock. Lows around 63 overnight under mainly cloudy skies, south winds around 5 miles per hour. Tuesday, highs around 85. Mainly clear skies, Tuesday night, lows dip down to about 63. Dry with temperatures a bit above average, Wednesday and Thursday, and highs in the low 80s. From the Weatherology Weather Center, I'm meteorologist Jennifer Wojcicki.
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3: Here's the weatherology forecast on 92 Rock. Lows around 63 overnight under mainly cloudy skies, south winds around 5 miles per hour. Tuesday, highs around 85. Mainly clear skies, Tuesday night, lows dip down to about 63. Dry with temperatures a bit above average, Wednesday and Thursday, and highs in the low 80s. From the Weatherology Weather Center, I'm meteorologist Jennifer Wojcicki.

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4: Here's the weather allergy forecast on 92 Rock. Partly sunny today, highs top out near 84 degrees, winds southerly 5 to 10 miles per hour. Tonight, partly cloudy to mostly clear, lows drop to 64, winds turn to the west around 5 miles per hour. Wednesday, sunny, highs warm into the low 80s, then lows fall back to 59 on Wednesday night. From the Weather Allergy Weather Center, I'm meteorologist Phil Jensko.
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1: Here's the weather allergy forecast on 92 Rock. Partly sunny today, highs top out near 84 degrees, winds southerly 5 to 10 miles per hour. Tonight, partly cloudy to mostly clear, lows drop to 64, winds turn to the west around 5 miles per hour. Wednesday, sunny, highs warm into the low 80s, then lows fall back to 59 on Wednesday night. From the Weatherology Weather Center, I'm meteorologist Phil Jensko.

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7: 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Saturday, Kirkhart and Wilson are playing After the Angel Tree Ride at a block party outside the American Tap in Webster City. 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And Labor Day weekend is the Rock and Picnic at Lower Sheldon Park in Humboldt. 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

Sumner's Insurance Agency in Clarion is excited to announce it is now Wright County Insurance. They're still located in the downtown square at 114 North Main Street. They have been serving Wright County and the greater Midwest area since 1934.

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2: Rumors spreading round in that Texas town. About the shack outside the games. 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
1: I'm Joe Jaden with the Connoisseur Media Sports Update. 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
2: I think we're going to play to what our strengths are, and our strengths are going to be our quarterback play and our running back play. So Trew's going to run it for us. Trew's going to throw it for us. Trew has looked the best in these first 3 weeks that I've ever seen him look. So Trew's going to be involved in run game more so than

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5: 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And Labor Day weekend is the Rock and Picnic at Lower Sheldon Park in Humble. 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
1: Here's the weather allergy forecast on 92 Rock. Partly sunny today, highs top out near 84 degrees, winds southerly 5 to 10 miles per hour. Tonight, partly cloudy to mostly clear, lows drop to 64, winds turn to the west around 5 miles per hour. Wednesday, sunny, highs warm into the low 80s, then lows fall back to 59 on Wednesday night. From the Weatherology Weather Center, I'm meteorologist Phil Jensko.
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3: 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Thursday, Shiny Top Brewing has the Schmids taking the stage at 7-ish. Traditions Twin Lakes has Robert Deitch live from 7 to 9 Thursday. It's Vineyard Vibrations at Soldier Creek Winery Friday evening from 6 till 8 with Four Fools. 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Saturday, Kirkhart and Wilson are playing After the Angel Tree Ride at a block party outside the American Tap in Webster City. It's Mimosa Sunday at River Valley Orchards Winery and Distillery with live music from Jeremy Ober. And Labor Day weekend is the Rock and Picnic at Lower Sheldon Park in Humboldt. Saturday, September 5th is Corey Waller and the Wicked Things with opener Cullen Coyle at 5:30. 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
5: Here's a look at your weatherology forecast on 92 Rock. For today, we'll have cloud cover to start. More of a mixture of sun and clouds into the afternoon as high temperatures climb up to 84. And for tonight, partly cloudy skies, low temperatures dropping back into the low 60s. Wednesday, sunny to partly cloudy up to 82, and lots of sun Thursday, low 80s. From the Weatherology Weather Center, I'm meteorologist Michael Carroll.
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0: Here's a look at your weatherology forecast on 92 Rock. For today, we'll have cloud cover to start. More of a mixture of sun and clouds into the afternoon as high temperatures climb up to 84. And for tonight, partly cloudy skies, low temperatures dropping back into the low 60s. Wednesday, sunny to partly cloudy up to 82, and lots of sun Thursday, low 80s. From the Weatherology Weather Center, I'm meteorologist Michael Carroll.
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2: Here's a look at your weatherology forecast on 92 Rock. For today, we'll have cloud cover to start. More of a mixture of sun and clouds into the afternoon as high temperatures climb up to 84. Then for tonight, partly cloudy skies, low temperatures dropping back into the low 60s. Wednesday, sunny to partly cloudy up to 82, and lots of sun Thursday, low 80s. From the Weatherology Weather Center, I'm meteorologist Michael Carroll.
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9: 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Traditions Twin Lakes has Robert Deitch live from 7 to 9 Thursday. It's Vineyard Vibrations at Soldier Creek Winery Friday evening from 6 till 8 with Four Fools. It's Friday Night Live at O'Goody's Irish Pub with Saverio Mancieri from 8 to 11. Saturday, Kirkhart and Wilson are playing After the Angel Tree Ride at a block party outside the American Tap in Webster City. It's Mimosa Sunday at River Valley Orchards Winery and Distillery with live music from Jeremy Ober. And Labor Day weekend is the Rock and Picnic at

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9: When the storm clouds build in central Iowa, we'll keep you informed with the severe weather advisor on 92 Rock. 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

0: Here's a look at your weatherology forecast on 92 Rock. For today, we'll have cloud cover to start. More of a mixture of sun and clouds into the afternoon as high temperatures climb up to 84. And for tonight, partly cloudy skies, low temperatures dropping back into the low 60s. Wednesday, sunny to partly cloudy up to 82, and lots of sun Thursday, low 80s. From the Weatherology Weather Center, I'm meteorologist Michael Carroll.
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6: Here's the weatherology forecast on 92 Rock. A blend of clouds and sun this afternoon with daytime highs approaching 85. Southwesterly winds 8 to 15 miles per hour. Mainly clear tonight, lows around 63. Mainly sunny skies tomorrow, high of 83. Highs around 83 Thursday under clear skies, 84 Friday. From the Weatherology Weather Center, I'm meteorologist Jennifer Wojcicki.
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5: Here's the weatherology forecast on 92 Rock. A blend of clouds and sun this afternoon with daytime highs approaching 85. Southwesterly winds 5 to 10 miles per hour. Lows around 62 tonight. Highs around 84 tomorrow, mainly clear skies. High temperatures reach up to 83 Thursday under sunny skies. 84 Friday. From the Weatherology Weather Center, I'm meteorologist Jennifer Wojcicki.
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Hey, how are ya? It's your old pal Mason with you till about 7. Lovely Tuesday, ain't it? We'll celebrate it with Five Finger Death Punch on 92 Rock.

0: Here's the weatherology forecast on 92 Rock. Sunshine mixed with clouds at times this afternoon, with daytime highs approaching 85. Winds out of the southwest, 8 to 15 miles per hour. Mainly clear tonight, lows dip down to about 62. Daytime highs approaching 84 tomorrow, mainly sunny skies. Dry with temps a bit above average Thursday and Friday, and highs from the low 80s to the mid 80s. From the Weatherology Weather Center, I'm staff meteorologist Laura Lockwood.
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Your old pal Mason with you till 7. We've got 12 Stones and Living Dead Girl coming up. 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

0: 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Happy National Banana Split Day. I don't know why you would go ruining a good ice cream dish with a banana, but hey, to each their own. If you like bananas and banana splits, yeah, feel free to celebrate. You can have two. Just say you're being extra festive. 92 Rock.
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0: Seven Dust with Enemy on 92 Rock. Angel Tree Ride is happening Saturday, taking off and ending at the American Tap in Webster City. They'll have a big party with an auction afterwards. And there's a motorcycle run and a side-by-side run on this. So, yeah, check it out. It's going to be a great time to get out and ride, all for a great cause, that Angel Tree there in WC. Webster City. Dead Poets Society coming up. So's a look at weather. 92 Rock.
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8: Here's the weatherology forecast on 92 Rock. Sunshine mixed with clouds at times this afternoon, with daytime highs approaching 84. Southwesterly winds 5 to 10 miles per hour. Mainly clear skies tonight, lows dip down to about 61. Daytime highs approaching 84. Tomorrow, ample sunshine expected. Dry with temps a bit above average Thursday and Friday, and highs in the mid-80s. From the Weatherology Weather Center, I'm staff meteorologist Laura Lockwood.
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92 Rock, Dead Poets Society, Running in Circles. It's your old pal, Mason. Hello, I've been waiting here for you. Waited so long. Dave Grohl says it better. 92 Rock.

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Queen, Somebody to Love on 92 Rock, past, present, powerful. 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This is Seether.

0: Five Finger on 92 Rock, Eye of the Storm. 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Well, Gen Z thinks we're lame for some of this stuff. We'll talk about that in a bit. Disturbed's on the way, Nothing More, and a lot of other great tunes. 92 Rock.
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0: 92 Rock Madman. It's only natural for younger generations to think older generations are lame. It's hard to keep up with what's hip. Like ankle socks. Are they okay? I was laughed at for wearing ankle socks, and I don't get it. Because I've loved them since I was a kid. Anyway, according to Gen Z, millennial trends that are no longer cool, taking photos of your food and posting it online. Don't know how cool that ever was. Or the phrase, I did a thing. Yeah, that's played out and kind of hokey to begin with. But skinny jeans is another one because it reminds him of Gru from Despicable Me. I'll get on the skinny jeans are lame board. I'm a JNCOs guy myself. 92 Rock.
1: Ladies and gentlemen, clear your calendar, put down the TV remotes, and tell your spouse you have a severe case of wrestling fever, and the only cure is Pro Wrestling Frenzy. The ring becomes a battlefield Saturday, September 5th at Fort Frenzy in Fort Dodge. 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

0: 92 Rock Pop Evil there with Breathe. Yeah, Gen Zers talking trash about millennial trends that are lame. Open-toed shoes. They say open-toed shoes are lame now. Saying LOL out loud, too. Someone online said, just laugh. Don't say LOL. It feels like you're mocking me. LOL, I am. The term adulting. Yeah, it's kind of like one of those things. I did a thing. Anytime there's a term like that, it's like, yeah. I don't know. I'll use a lot of stuff, I guess, sarcastically. But they said side parts in your hair aren't cool anymore. Even though your mom thinks it looks nice. Nope. No more side parts. High-waisted jeans. All right. Yeah, sure. Sure, I can get on board with that. Let's go back to the low cut. We don't need these Urkels walking around. Get rid of the skinny jeans, back to JNCOs. Yeah, I'm on board with that. You know, if they want to bring back like the 90s, I think that's great. Except people aren't fans of people doing the Jim Carrey face. That was like one of the top things on this list. To which I say, smoking! All righty then! How are people supposed to know you're cool if you're not doing Ace Ventura impersonations? Take care now. Bye-bye then.
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3: The weatherology forecast on 92 Rock. Will dip down to about 61 tonight under mainly clear skies. West winds 5 to 10 miles per hour. Bright sunshine expected tomorrow. High temperatures reach up to 84. 58 tomorrow night. Clear skies. Dry with temps above average Thursday and Friday and highs in the mid-80s. Looking further out, 86 Saturday, 89 Sunday, and 87 on Monday. From the Weatherology Weather Center, I'm staff meteorologist Laura Lockwood.
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Dorothy, that's Mud on 92 Rock. 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
1: Here's the weatherology forecast on 92 Rock. Lows dip down to about 61 tonight under mainly clear skies. West winds 5 to 10 miles per hour. Bright sunshine expected tomorrow. High temperatures reach up to 84. 58 tomorrow night, clear skies. Dry with temps above average. Thursday and Friday and highs in the mid-80s. Looking further out, 86 Saturday, 89 Sunday, and 87 on Monday. From the Weatherology Weather Center, I'm staff meteorologist Laura Lockwood.
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0: Motionless and White, Another Life on 92 Rock, Past, Present, Powerful. I might have missed something. I really don't understand how Prince Harry and Meghan Markle became so poisonous. But it's what's happened. They're moving back. They're taking their family. They're moving back to the United Kingdom. And Meghan was reportedly attempting to restart her acting career by taking a role in season 3 of Guy Ritchie's show, The Gentlemen. Which, great program. I watched the first season of it. Pretty good. Well, sources say she was in advanced talks for the part, but the offer was withdrawn. And the backlash in the UK was so intense, it became untenable to go forward. They've ticked off the royal family so bad that they won't even let her work. Guy Ritchie, yeah, and he makes some good stuff. That's a bummer for her for sure. 92 Rock.
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0: 92 rock, past, present, powerful. Do you know who played the kazoo on that song? I don't either. I'm assuming someone did, though. Either that or we really need to fix the speakers around here. I got some Zana on the way. Ghost coming up, too. 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
2: My book club president says reading is, quote, not a competition. Well, I finished the book in one night anyway, so I win, Patty. I also got $365 in bonus bets just for betting $10 when I signed up for Bet365. No cliffhangers here, Patty. Just a happy ending.

Yeah, a little ditty from Zana, the Archer, on 92 Rock. Buck Cherry's tour bus was involved in a multi-vehicle accident in South Carolina last week. It was, late Thursday, early Friday morning. I-26 in Spartanburg County. No one in the band or their crew got hurt, but a person who stopped on the highway and got out of their car was killed. Buck Cherry said, tragically, authorities have confirmed that the collision that occurred ahead of our bus resulted in a fatality.

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6: Here's the weatherology forecast on 92 Rock. Lows dip down to about 61 tonight under mainly clear skies. West winds 5 to 10 miles per hour. Bright sunshine expected tomorrow. High temperatures reach up to 84. 58 tomorrow night, clear skies. Dry with temps above average Thursday and Friday and highs in the mid-80s. Looking further out, 86 Saturday, 89 Sunday, and 87 on Monday. From the Weatherology Weather Center, I'm staff meteorologist Laura Lockwood.
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92 Rock remembering one of my favorite Shellebration events. Sammy Hagar was there. Brett Michaels opened up for him. Hagar had the circle with him, too. Michael Anthony, Jason Bonham. That was a memory I'll hold dear to my heart, for sure. Don't remember exactly the year. I think, But, yeah, it was an awesome one having Sammy Hagar in town. Bring me the horizon now, 92 Rock.

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0: 92 Rock. That's Linkin Park there, The Emptiness Machine. Last week, I was talking about Blockbuster pop-ups where, you know, it's like a leave one, take one type of deal. Like free little rental places. Pretty cool. They actually got similar thing going on in Eagle Grove. A fella, Dakota Halstead, he's a racer, whatnot, car enthusiast. He's got a Hot Wheels one outside his house in Eagle Grove. So keep an eye out for that. And, you know, you got a Hot Wheel in the package, maybe. You know, I don't think I want this one. Maybe he's got something I can trade. You know, it's pretty cool. Keeps kids into cars and whatnot. And a shout out to Dakota. Thanks for the messages, buddy. Good to hear from you. Poppy's on the way, 92 Rock.
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0: 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We'll have the pregame starting 7 o'clock. 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And then the Dodgers, you got what's hopefully a win. 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
5: 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Apply now at connoisseurmedia.com. Connoisseur Media is an equal opportunity employer.
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0: 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Well, pretty cool what they're doing at the library a week from now. Just ahead of Practical Magic 2, that movie coming out. There's a showing of the original one from 98. It'll be at 6 o'clock, Fort Dodge Public Library, a week from today, Tuesday, September 1st. 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
6: Here's the weatherology forecast on 92 Rock. Low dip down to about 61 tonight under mainly clear skies. West winds 5 to 10 miles per hour. Bright sunshine expected tomorrow. High temperatures reach up to 84. 58 tomorrow night. Clear skies. Dry with temps above average. Thursday and Friday and highs in the mid-80s. Looking further out, 86 Saturday, 89 Sunday, and 87 on Monday. From the Weatherology Weather Center, I'm staff meteorologist Laura Lockwood.
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92 Rock. That's The Who featuring Johnny Hawkins of Nothing More, Lost Soul. I'm Mason. I'm hitting the bricks. I hope you have a terrific rest of your Tuesday. I'll be back tomorrow bright and early. Hope you have a great, great one. Leaving you with Live, I Alone, 92 Rock. I'll see myself out.

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